0: Extra für euch. 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
1: In a bar in Toledo, across from the depot, on a bar stool she took off her ring. 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

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You know what she said? 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

0: 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So wie ihr es liebt.
1: 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Remember just how good the feeling was. Put it proudly in my car. And my family listened.